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I know they got plenty of young blood left in them.

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I know it's dire, my time today. I have these thoughts, so often I ought to replace that slot with what I once bought. 'Cause somebody stole my car radio, and now I just sit in silence.

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To find over the course of a human existence, one thing consists of consistence, and it's that we're all battling fear. Oh dear, I don't know if we know why we're here. Oh my, too deep, please stop thinking. 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

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I'm automatic, quarterback, I ain't talking second, pack it up on.

0: 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This life is more than just a read-through.
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0: 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It's not everything, singing, you know. The only important thing these days is rhythm and melody. Rhythm and melody.